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Hammond Avenue, 62 Hammond Avenue. 911 hang up from 911 on the cell phone, hanging there in front of the residence on the street. Nothing on the line. 62 Hammond Avenue.

12 Ram. We'll be out with the DMV, Route 8 between the Grant and the Perkins Bridge.

SO 12 Reno. 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I'll be back 98.

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0: Terry 13372542, Dakota Madden, agreement. Status is valid, no restrictions. Showing two priors, 2025 out of Graham County, speeding under 16, 3 points. 2024 out of Lawrence County, speeding 16 to 25, and negative 20 minutes.
1: 10-4, thank you.

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0: Information, set in the med unit to 1212 Richmond Avenue, apartment number 9. Officer female advised she needs transported to KDMC to give her something to calm her down. Repeat the night, suicidal thoughts. Advised her mom had just passed away earlier this week. Again, that'll be

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1: Traffic stop, US 23 North, top of Racial Hill. Kentucky 523, Edward Victor Victor. 523, Edward Victor Victor.
0: 2133.

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Have an 86-year-old female. She fell with no injuries and she's listening assistance. 4455 State Route 784.

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0: 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Comes back to Anthony Harris out of Greenup. Driver status is a 4. Restrictions, corrective lenses, negative 29.
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0: 350 Graham. Traffic's not going to be off of 207 on 503. It's going to be Wisconsin 47, 41059 Adam, Frank Tom. 41059 Adam, Frank Tom.
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0: 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William 2 Robert 390. 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

94. 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

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I'm going to 7-6.

0: 350. Show me out on traffic stop. I'm trying to get two cars. 23 North. Near, between 4th and Cherokee. Yeah, I got both of them pulled over. We're here on 23 North, just past 4th.
1: 10-4, go 3-7, 3-4, copy.

340. 340. 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

0: Crash, SR6. We just received a stat call. It's going to be at 10:45 at 25 Stevens Road. 5 Stevens Road. I'll be stating that the vehicle went into a ditch. The male appears slightly disoriented, but stating he is uninjured at the time. 25 Stevens Road.
1: 10-4 will be en route.
2: Units to be clear, verbal for both for speed.

0: 6 ramp.
1: Suspicious person just left 707 Pond Run Road, 707 Pond Run Road. BML says wearing a gray shirt, black shorts, was on RP's property and kind of looking at his basement window, possibly under the influence of drugs. And he was last seen walking down Pond Run towards 23.
2: Yeah, I'll be
1: right. That was
3: reported. 260 Green up, did you? Copy me, I'm around.
1: 10-4, copy. That was reported.

0: 290.
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1: I'll be at the First Baptist Church here off of Congress.
2: Delta 4.

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0: 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Sorry, it's been a big copy.
1: Tsunami, I'm out here as well. No, on the other side.
2: 340.
0: 340.
2: They're at the window 10 place at the corner of 23 and Bone Room.
0: 10-4, thank you.

0: wouldn't tell me 98. 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
0: 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He just walked past the window. 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
1: He'll be stopped at the corner of Pontiac.
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0: Possible EPO violation, 248 Etna Street, 248 Etna Street. Our vehicle will be Heather Rice. She got an EPO on it, Christopher Ellerbrock. She just came in to her residence through a window and went back out the window as she was coming into the room where he was at. Unsure what he was wearing. Last time that happened, she was wearing a black sweatshirt. It usually drives a small silver SUV or a large Dodge truck. Not sure where he's at now, though. So she's at 248 Denton Street.
1: Damn.
0: 0122.

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1: 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It was a burglary that she reported. There's another EPO violation back in October.

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Go ahead. 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
0: The tow truck on the eastbound side.
2: Devil.
0: Am I clear to send, or the eastbound side clear to send the tow truck?

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0: 0-1-4-8.
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1: 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John Williams Davis, 8672. Traffic stop, Edina Road, 23.
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main unit to Portland Nursing and Rehab, working with a 77-year-old female, have an unwanted

Medic, did you respond to 100 Portland Avenue, Portland Nursing and Rehab, room 37? Reference to a 77-year-old female at an unwitnessed fall. The laceration on the back of her head. The female is on blood thinners. 100 Portland Avenue, Portland Nursing and Rehab, room 37.

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0: dispatch 370, 375. Need to find the 1406 Meade Street, 1406 Meade Street, public service with a female, calling a domestic with her boyfriend. He's assaulted her. He is inside the residence at this time. She's in an unmanned unit. It's 1406 Meade Street.
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0: 370, 375. 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
0: Male's going to be David Cameron.

Dispatch 378375. 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Flywoods AC1 also advised that there is going to be an aggressive pit bull at their residence. 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
1: Outpost. 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
0: Virginia, copy 47. Thanks, outpost.
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1: 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They don't need a report. Mailbox was struck, but it's still standing, just got a little scratch on it.
0: Uh, 35.

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1: 45.

3, need response, 114 Joyce Lane, this is O-Town, 114 Joyce Lane. Have a 78-year-old female, dehydrated, very weak, can't walk. 114 Joyce Lane, in O-Town, off Fraser Branch.

0: 23. 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

we just saw on 6914 Little White Oak Road, 6914 Little White Oak Road. This will be just off of State Route 2070. RP advised his girlfriend is in the bathtub, has white stuff all over her lips. She does have mental health problems and talking out of her head. 6914 Little White Oak Road. We do have an alert on it. They have a pit bull in the residence.

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0: Block 2, 6914 Little White Oak, 6914 Little White Oak Road. We sent a med unit down there for a psychotic patient. Now they're requesting a police officer. That is 6914 Little White Oak Road.
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0: they saw them in the toilet, possibly in Kersite Field. 6914 Little Rocket Oak Road. We'll also get a SO to respond.
1: Door is stuck. 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
0: 6914 Little White Oak Road. RP called back about the psych patient, says she's taken a lot of pills and now vomiting. Love it.

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0: 10-4.

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1: Okay.
0: 1213.

0: what was 370. Information, med unit responding, 1112 Federal Way, 64-year-old male, dehydrated, weak. Okay. 12-4.
1: Solo.
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11. 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
2: Okay, so... Making ahead 1B now. 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

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I could hear someone talking and noises, but they wouldn't answer the phone. I've tried calling and texting, getting no answer. 1021 State Route 1458. Just past Barker Lane, just before Bernardy Lee Drive.

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1: Coming down 827, we're almost quarter lane.
0: 10-4, I've got that traffic. I'll meet you there to pull off there at 23 and 827.
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She hurt her knee, swelled overnight, size of a softball, has red lines and dealing with weakness. 57 Devon's Lane.

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1: quality dispute. Focus on that. Go ahead now. All these 10-6 or so.
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1: I spoke to the other half. There's an ongoing property dispute over the dish line. The cleaning of said dish line. I've got information for a call response.

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0: 37. Show me out on Belmont and right before you pull in Tranquin on Kentucky John 3 Edwards 611. There's a vehicle pull here, it looks unoccupied.
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0: Yeah, vehicle's gonna be here right off the roadway on Belmont. It looks like it's lost some oil. Who's that come back to?
1: Comes back to Rodney Vance out of Ashland.
0: I'll patrol the area and see if I can see anybody walk. It's out of the roadway. It's just off the side there.
2: Four. 438 to 370. It's been there for a while, probably since 9 or so.
0: 10-4. Thanks, sir.

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0: One, did you spawn 3958 Lovelick Road, 3958 Lovelick Road. This will be off of Naples Road. Reference to a 63-year-old male, his pulse ox is 77, very low, doesn't have oxygen. 3958 Lovelick Road.
1: Robinson.

0: 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Check with the owner at the car between at Belfar Road and Quillen Drive. He said that he's getting a tow company to come pick it up, and he was going to call us when he gets all that information.
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2: Need to respond to 1308, Griffin U Drive, of the Fraziers. Reference to a 202A. RP advised they have female aggressive behavior. Advised she has dug her nails into one of the nurse's aides. Is not currently being aggressive.
0: Two. You already got a med unit started.
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0: 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Need to respond to 808 Madison Avenue, 808 Madison Avenue. 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RP advised, gave the Heimlich remover. Female's only able to breathe through her nose. 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Reference to a 72-year-old female who's choking. RP advised, he gave the Heimlich maneuver. Female's only able to breathe out of her nose. Alert time 1736.
1: Seven, eight, thirty-seven.

0: 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I'll be out.
1: Information. I have 235 out at 808 Madison Avenue, 808 Madison Avenue. Reference a 72-year-old female who was choking RP advice. He gave a Heimlich maneuver and female was only able to breathe through her nose.
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0: This is advising the unit CU is talking, breathing, but you can still feel that it's kind of like checking his, I guess his voice. 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

0: 50, 370. Argolite Road, 2139 Argolite Road, it's Marathon. The employee calling about the mail sense he tried to use. Credit card belonged to another male. She called the male that the card belonged to. He responded at the scene. As the other male took off walking back towards Super Quick, he's wearing a gray shirt and yellow shorts. I believe the other male still has the credit card. The owner of the card's at the gas station at this time. 2139 Argolite Road, Marathon.
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You can go ahead and put me on that call as well. Also, does the card holder know the man that has the card?

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1: 10-4, thank you.
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0: 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What was that clothing description again?
1: A gray shirt and yellow shorts.
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1: 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They did that. 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Stage at the Nazarene Church at Worthy Center.

0: 350 Granite. I checked inside Family Dollar, negative contact. I'm going to go check super quick.
1: 1750. 75 to 50. 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
0: 10-4, plus naked.
1: Copy the call.

0: 5370. 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
1: Static up. Thank you, Brady. I'm sorry, maybe I'll show myself at 28, please.
2: 1755.
0: 15.
3: Contact Super Quick.
0: 1755.

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1: 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We spoke to the neighbors. The house is vacant. Has been for a while, according to the neighbors.
2: Seven.
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0: 889.

12, S and 5. Raccoon Fork, 2093, Raccoon Fork, Grimms and I'm on a subject. RP advised to his nephews there, pounded on the door, trying to get him to come outside, want him to leave. Also advised the male appears under the influence, 2093, Raccoon Fork.

12 Reno. Mel is currently not at the residence. I'm going to be ATL for him.

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1: Go ahead.
0: Clear 20.
2: Got from them. 1850.

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1: That's that call, 2135 Argolite Road, get Pappy's cooking. Everything I'm on the subject. As the employees get ready to leave, her baby's father's there causing the scene. But Mel's now walked away, possibly went into the Dollar Tree. Oh, he was wearing khaki pants, black shirt, and a backpack. And no weapons, and no drugs or alcohol. 2135 Argolite Road, Pappy's.
2: 10-4, I'll be in route.
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0: 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You can clear all 300 units from that theft call from Marathon.
1: 18:53.

0: 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Were you able to run the Clark subject? Check for 29s.
1: Demo

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1: Good. 607, expired 5/31/2027 on a 2008 Toyota RAV4 tan in color to a Misty Russell at a green up. Yes, on insurance and SR.
2: Just hold that tag for a second.

0: that mouth?
1: I'm out of Pappy.
0: You don't want to act about a Boyd County. Yeah. FDA, $250 cash month.
1: Never.
2: Oh, did he say he was 10-12 with him, or he was out with him or not?
0: If I was negative.
1: .350-340. That was him that cut down, I believe it was Pine Street when we were coming up here.
2: So he's on foot?
1: Yeah, he's on foot.

0: 37. What'd you say that mail was where?
1: Khaki pants, white shirt, and a backpack.
0: Did he have a hat on?
1: Unknown, and correction will be a black shirt.
0: 10-4, I just seen him run across Ontario onto Todd.
1: 1902.
2: Copies the business, they want him trespassed as well, if we can catch him.

0: 37. He went behind this house here at 2422 Ontario. I'll check back here.
1: 340-350, do you copy?
2: Copy. Almost onto Ontario.
3: You got me that call, being around that direction.
0: .350, .340, we'll be out.

0: 40 to 50.
1: Good.
0: He jumped the chain link fence over here and went towards Todd Street. He's probably past Todd Street by now.
1: 10-4, I'm on Todd.

0: 42, I'll be in the area.
1: 1906.
0: Dispatch. Did you guys say khaki pants or blue jeans and a black shirt?
1: She advised khaki pants, black shirt, and with a backpack.
0: He also has a black ball cap on.

0: 38. Have me to the Flatwoods unit call. I'll be in the area.
1: Greenup. I'm going to be out on foot in the area of Oak Street and James Street.
2: All right, 10-0.
0: 290. Be in the area as well.
3: 19-0.

0: 350. 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
1: 1909.

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1: I'll be on foot from 2420 Ontario towards Russell.

0: 42 to 40. Was it confirmed? Did he go across Todd Street towards James?
1: It's not confirmed that he went across Todd Street. But he jumped the chain link fence in the backside of Ontario towards Todd Street.
0: I'm cutting across the backyard now onto Todd from James.

0: 1 of the Russell units. Can you guys check Dairy Queen for me?
1: 4:38, I copy. I'll be down there.

0: 654.
1: Dispatch. 340. Yeah, I just had citizen pull up on me at 654. He was seen cut through the backyard of a house on Gilly Street, right?
2: Go ahead.
1: It'll be 1115 Gilly Street is where he cut through at, headed towards East Collins.

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0: Taking a stat call at Frazier's. You reference a male resident outside making threats to kill everyone, burn down the facility. They send a med unit for 202A. Be at Frazier's.
1: 38, I'll be in route.
0: 1916.

0: 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I'm back out here on Todd Street. I'm in front of 2421. Is this the red house?
1: Hey boys, where that guy was with the dog with the gate open.

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0: I'm on Todd. 2415 right now.
1: It was on Ontario, right there where I was sitting at before we left.

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0: improvement.
1: 350. 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
0: 10-4. I'm 97. I'll wait for her to get here.
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1: Hi, Tom, beyond 149226. Comes back to Billy Falk out of Portsmouth. 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

0: Go ahead.
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0: July 29th.